problem that I can't fix, 'cause I can do it in the mix. And if your man gives you trouble just to move out on the double, and you don't let it trouble your brain, 'cause away goes trouble down the drain. Said away goes trouble down the drain.

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de 80s en 90s dance hits. Never gonna give you up, never gonna let you down. Op de Next Glitterball Party, 26 februari, Cursaal Oostende. 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

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This is my church. This is where I heal my hurts. For tonight, God is a DJ.

0: Tracy Abrams, Hit the Wall. Straks nog Daft Punk, Twaris en Genesis naar Beats International.
1: Hey, fly, boss, walk, jam, nitty gritty. You're listening to the boy from the big bad city. This is Jam High.
0: En dit is uit jaren 90 ook.
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0: Debbie, good to me. Goedenavond.